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2: 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Medic 817, 2680 Sullivan Avenue, injured from assault. Cross of South Warren Avenue and South Ogden Avenue. Medic 817, 2680 Sullivan Avenue, injured from assault. Respond on 9 Police Fire.

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1: Not sure when this 3709 first year at Enhisa's, but the rabbit is listening to the down the long driveway off of Grove City Road next to the apartments.
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0: We found on 9 EMS 1, engine 13, Sunoco, 2570 North High Street, person noun, cross of East Hudson Street and East Duncan Street, engine 13, Sunoco, 2570 North High Street, person noun, we found on 9 EMS 1.
1: Same run of the transformer, so we've got multiple calls on this as far as the transformer goes, so we're going to use your judgment.
2: All right, copy. 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

0: 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Edit run. Respond on Southwest PFS. That is 243-8683 Edgewater Avenue, cross off Greenlight Street and Lion Lane. That is wrong. Respond on Southwest PFS.
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0: Boston, 243, 86, 83, Edgewater Avenue, cross of Greenlight Street, and Lighting Lane, advanced medic run, respond on Southwest EMS, engine, 243, 86, 83, Edgewater Avenue, cross of Greenlight Street, and Lighting Lane, advanced medic run, respond on Southwest EMS.
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0: Doctors Riverside and Malcolm Franklin, sir.
1: Copy that. Thank you.

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1: I'm not sure if you guys get this switch out or not, but I'm Medical 13 because it's the Warwick route.
0: They're also doing another one, I think.
1: Type 13, did you copy?
2: Yeah, we did.
1: Medic 1, Medic 112, Engine 113, 325, Hastings Court. Most unconscious. Medic 112, Engine 113, 325, Hastings Court. It feels like they're going to pass out of time 2020.

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Injured in fall, cross off Modoc Road and Pebble Lane Drive. Medic 33, 7706, Calvin Way Drive. Injured in fall, respond on 9EMS1.

Python 9ELS1, Medic 16, Wolfview 16, 1559 Myrtle Avenue, difficulty breathing, cross out Bremen Street and Greenwich Street, Medic 16, Wolfview 16, 1559 Myrtle Avenue, difficulty breathing, respond on 9ELS1. Respond on 9 Police Fire, Medic 13, East Hudson Street and McCuffey Road, injured or assault. Medic 13, East Hudson Street and McCuffey Road, injured from assault. Respond on 9 Police Fire.

0: 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Yeah, be advised, they diverted us to Children's Main.
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Respond on 9EMS1, EMS 12, 7706 Kelvinway Drive, injured in fall, cross of Modoc Road and Hevelane Drive, EMS 12, 7706 Kelvinway Drive, injured in fall, respond on 9EMS1.

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Medic 6, 4830 Coturn Drive, Hemorrhage, respond on non-EMS 1.

EMS 1, Medic 172, 4995, Fishburn Street, injured person, cross of Cherrydale Avenue and Belford Avenue, Medic 172, 4995, Fishburn Street, injured person, respond on 9 EMS 1,

0: and CBD to East Livingston Avenue. 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I don't know if they're stolen or if they're just using it as a parking lot. There's nobody in any of them. That's going to cause a problem. Off Hamilton and Shady Lane, is that correct?
1: That's correct.
0: Sir, they're going to ask me lane of travel that they're in, and if you have a description of a couple of them, or at least one of them, maybe.
1: We're heading towards Truro right now, but one of them is a pickup truck, the other two are regular cars, and they're parked right behind one another, right in the middle turn lane.

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1: 9 EMS 1, Medic 21, Engine 21, Mose, 3616 East Broad Street, Chest Pain, cross of Maplewood Avenue and Collingwood Avenue, Medic 21, Engine 21, Mose, 3616 East Broad Street, Chest Pain,
0: He's on a
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1: Medic 6, engine 6, 5770 Columbus Square, injured from assault, cross of Cleveland Avenue and Emporium Square. Medic 6, engine 6, 5770 Columbus Square, injured from assault, respond on 9 police fire. Respond on 9 EMS 1, Medic 8. 3005 East 5th Avenue, abdominal pain, cross of Rary Avenue and North School Road, Medic 8, 3005 East 5th Avenue, abdominal pain, respond on 9 EMS 1.

0: 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Foreign odor. Engine 141. 7710 Strickland Drive. Foreign odor. Engine 141. Cross Street, Dulles Drive, and Holden Hill Drive. Respond on next dispatch. 21:14 hours.
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0: Engine 34, EMS 17. I-270 southbound at Powell Crossing Boulevard. Motorcycle accident. Respond on 9 EMS 1.

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Respond on 9 EMS 1, Medic 812, 1052 Campbell Avenue, seizure, cross of South Cypress Avenue and Dakota Avenue, Medic 812, 1052 Campbell Avenue, seizure, respond on 9 EMS 1. Respond on 9 EMS 1, Medic 12, 155 Ledgeworth Avenue, injured in fall, cross of Palmetto Street and Olive Street, Medic 12, 155 Ledgeworth Avenue, injured in fall, respond on 9 EMS 1.

Nippon at 10 Alpha, parking garage 12th Avenue, 340 West 12th Avenue, elevator emergency, medic 25, cross of Upham Drive and Neal Avenue, parking garage 12th Avenue, 340 West 12th Avenue, elevator emergency, medic 25, respond on 10 Alpha. 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

0: 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Are we on this wrong with Medic 7?
1: Medic 25, you've been canceled. Medic 7's taking the run. They're already there.
0: Copy that. Thank you.

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0: plus R is 7, situation contained. 5 engine 7, break 7. Got her out.
1: 7, execution completed, 2137, situation contained, time to herself, in medic 7.
2: Psychological illnesses. She just drank a bottle of hydrogen peroxide. She's probably at the mouth. She is conscious at this time. You can tell the medics to come straight in.
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5: Injured person, respond on 9 EMS 1.

Well, Raj, we just moved to the answer. But he's such a very good himself.

Yeah, I guess you could say that. There's all kinds of different, like, issues going on here. Not violent at times. I don't need a supervisor or anything. We can just send a medic. We just want to get her checked out before we get her over to the stress.

EMS 14, 441 Barnett Road, Apartment D, Mental Health High Risk Stage, cross of Plymouth Avenue and Etna Street, Medic 20, EMS 14, 441 Barnett Road, Apartment D, Mental Health High Risk Stage, respond on 9 Police Fire.

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Respond on next EMS 1, 2140 hours.

Respond on 9 Police Square, Annex 2, 693 Whitehawk Avenue, Denver Health Low Risk, front of South 18th Street, Annex 2, 693 Reinhardt Avenue, Network Health Low Risk. 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

0: CBD-1's in the police fire. Can you let me know what medic I'm going to hear?
1: Medic number two, sir.
0: Message received. Thank you, sir.
1: You got it, sir.

0: 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So we're on stage until they got something en route to us, or we just got to clear it until they get back.
1: To stage for CPD, sir. Go to stage.
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0: 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We're with the patient right now. She's out.

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1: Road, cross of Hoover Road and Hammer Drive. Medic run, respond on Southwest EMS. Medic 202, 2473 White Road, cross of Hoover Road and Hammer Drive. Medic run, respond on Southwest EMS.
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4: 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Respond on 9 EMS 1.

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Medic 16, engine 16, EMS 13, 3410 Homestead Drive. Shooting, U staging, cross of Huey Road and Carolyn Avenue. Medic 16, engine 16, EMS 13, 3410 Homestead Drive. Shooting, U staging. Respond on 9 police fire.

0: Recon on 9 Police Fire, Rescue 15, 3410 Homestead Drive, shooting, use staging, cross of Kiwi Road and Carolyn Avenue, Rescue 16, 3410 Homestead Drive, shooting, use staging, respond on 9 Police Fire.
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0: 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Hi, Engine 7. How'd you guys get this call?
1: Enter some of Addison, taking the run for ladder 202 on Fox Bridge. 2156. Ladder 202, your in service is the same.
0: The system here is reading normal.
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Monarch 9 EMS 1, Medic 806, 5386, Greatwood Court, OB, cross of Peakwood Drive, and dead end. Medic 806, 5386, Greatwood Court, OB, respond on 9 EMS 1.

0: to the lieutenant up here. He said the PD still doesn't have anyone assigned to this card due to it being shift changed. We'll leave it up to your discretion if you want to stay on this run or go ahead and put a hold on.
1: Yeah, I was getting ready to call and tell you guys. Now, go ahead and just put a hold back on and put us back in service. We'll wait till they get a car assigned.
0: Have a sir. Give me a second. I'll put a hold on it. You can clear yourself.
1: I see you, baby.
2: Okay. We'll try to meet you. We'll come in to the Charlie side.
3: All right, we're getting an alarm at room 1633, and we're going to check it out right now.
2: Okay, that's right here by the Charlie side entrance.
4: 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Chest pain. Respond on 9 EMS 1. Respond on 9 Police Fire, 441 Barnett Road, Apartment D, Mental Health High Risk Stage, cross of Plymouth Avenue and Etna Street, 441 Barnett Road, Apartment D, Mental Health High Risk Stage. Respond on 9 Police Fire,

0: 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Medic 203. 3615. 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Engine 201. 3615. 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Respond on Southwest EMS. Engine 201. 3615. 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

Respond on 9 Police Fire, Medic 8, Elliot Alley and Kelvin Avenue, injured from assault. Medic 8, Elliot Alley and Kelvin Avenue, injured from assault. 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

0: just a minute, Mike. 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

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Respond on 9EMS1, Medic 61, Engine 61, 1494 North Bridge Road, Test Pain, cross of Gilbert Road and Ontario Street, Medic 61, Engine 61, 1494 North Ridge Road, Test Pain, respond on 9EMS1.

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Woman in labor, cross of Zumstein Drive, and dead end. Medic 24, Engine 6, Hometown Studios, 6275, Quarter Horse Drive. Woman in labor, respond on 9 EMS 1.

0: Medic 132, Battalion 131, 2903 North Glen Drive. Attempt threat. Medic 132, Battalion 131, 2903 North Glen Drive. Attempt threat. Cross of Lindale Road. Respond on Medic EMS 1, 2209 hours.
1: Difficulty breathing, cross of Timber Run Drive and Timber Elk Drive. Medic 12, Engine 12, 814 Macklem Drive. Difficulty breathing, respond on 9 EMS 1,

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Medic 28, engine 24, 3654 Walnut Creek Drive, unconscious person, respond on 9 EMS 1.

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A, cross of Cleophas Key Boulevard and Lewis Avenue, engine 18, EMS 10, Douglas Recreation Center, 1250 Windsor Avenue, possible DOA. Respond on 9 EMS 1.

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Unconscious person. Respond on 9 EMS 1.

4 South 6th Street, back pain, cross of Weave Avenue and East Innes Avenue, Medic 3, 1824 South 6th Street, back pain, respond on 9 EMS 1.

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Respond on Met EMS 1, 22-26 hours.

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Attic 13, Engine 6, 4730, Elmway Drive, difficulty breathing, cross of Rochester Lane and Red Robin Road. Medic 13, Engine 6, 4730, Elmway Drive, difficulty breathing, respond on 9 EMS 1.

0: 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Person down. Cross of Whitethorn Avenue and Butler Avenue. Engine 17. Circle V Food. 2124 West Mound Street. Person down. 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Reform and 10 Bravo. Engine 192. 250 South Wilson Road, Trash Fire, cross of Fremont Street and West Broad Street, engine 192, 250 South Wilson Road, Trash Fire, song on 10 Bravo. Respond on 9 EMS 1, Medic 18, 2255 North 4th Street, headache. Cross of East Oakland Avenue and Wyandotte Avenue. Medic 18, 2255 North 4th Street. Headache. Respond on 9 EMS 1.
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South Wilson Road, Trashfire, Cross of Fremont Street, and West Broad Street, Engine 12, 250 South Wilson Road, Trashfire, respond on 10 Bravo.

respond on 9 police fire. Medic 21, EMS 14, 441 Barnett Road, Apartment B, Mental Health High Risk Stage, cross of Plymouth Avenue and Etna Street. Medic 21, EMS 14, 441 Barnett Road, Apartment B, Mental Health High Risk Stage, respond on 9 police fire.

0: I'm sorry, sir. Can you just clarify the reasoning they're going to ask?
1: Yeah, we've been unable to make contact with any patient here. Neighbors are wanting a well set up on her. She was outside originally, and then she disappeared. We knocked on the door, attempted to contact, make contact with her. She's not answering us. We're kind of stuck at this point.

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0: Line four from Coast Guard. 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
1: We've got no reason to believe that there's a other suit exists right now with me. It's not a location, so we're going to, I think 28 and 24 are going to get back to the
0: building.

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How AM, 4899 Sunbury Road, report of a fire. Engine 24, engine 61, engine 28, ladder 28, ladder 24, medic 29, rescue 16, Battalion 2, Battalion 6, cross of Morse Road and Gideon Reyes Drive. How AM, 4899 Sunbury Road, report of a fire. Engine 24, engine 61, engine 28, ladder 28, ladder 24, medic 29, rescue 16, battalion 2, battalion 6. Respond on battalion 2 IC, operate on battalion 2 fire ground. Respond on 9 EMS 1, medic 8, 18. 1160 Aberdeen Avenue, injured in fall, cross of Hamilton Avenue and McDuffie Road. Medic 818, 1160 Aberdeen Avenue, injured in fall, respond on 9 EMS 1. Respond on 9 EMS 1, medic 19, engine 16, 3200 Dresden Street. Chest pain, cross of Huey Road and Oakland Park Avenue. Medic 19, engine 16, 3200 Dresden Street. Chest pain, respond on 9 EMS 1. Respond on 10 Bravo, 3070 Ontario Street, foreign outer, ladder 13. Cross of East Brighton Road and East North Broadway, 3070 Ontario Street, foreign outer, ladder 13. Respond on 10 Bravo.

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0: Slight odor on 2 and 3, nothing on 3 and 4, you've walked the entire building. What's the alarm panel say?
2: The alarm panel was reading normal.
0: Have you been with a caller?

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1: Columbus Fire, the situation contained. We're going to tie up Engine 24, Ladder 28, Ladder 29 to investigate

respond on 9 police fire. Medic 14, EMS 11, mobile gas station, 830 Parsons Avenue, mental health high risk stage, cross of East Columbus Street and East Frankfurt Street. Medic 14, EMS 11, mobile gas station, 830 Parsons Avenue, mental health high risk stage, respond on 9 police fire. Respond on 9 EMS 1, engine 13, 1160 Aberdeen Avenue, injured in fall, cross of Hamilton Avenue and McDuffie Road, engine 13, 1160 Aberdeen Avenue, injured in fall, respond on 9 EMS 1. Respond on 9 EMS 1, medical support unit 1. 1160 Aberdeen Avenue, injured in fall, cross of Hamilton Avenue and McDuffie Road, medical support unit 1, 1160 Aberdeen Avenue, injured in fall, respond on 9 EMS 1.

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I found a 10 Bravo, engine 32, 46, 16, in Pale Creek Drive. Crash fire, cross of Pale Creek Drive, dead end, engine 32, 46, 16, in Pale Creek Drive. Crash fire, we found a 10 Bravo.

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Meet PD on scene. 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Medic Run, Battalion 111, Medic 113, 1172, Dolly Court. Meet PD on scene. Scene is secure for an ill juvenile. Phone to Asheville Dispatch, time out 2300.

Doctors West is off diversion. The only hospitals we have converting at this time are Mount Carmel, Franklinton, Mount Carmel Grove City, and Riverside.

0: Response of 9 EMS 1, Medic 1, 975 North 4th Street, Caesar, cross of East 2nd Avenue and Kuta Alley. Medic 1, 975 North 4th Street, Caesar, respond on 9 EMS 1. Respond on 9 EMS 1, Medic 2, Daring Avenue and South High Street, injured person. Medic 2, Daring Avenue and South High Street, injured person. Respond on 9 EMS 1.
1: 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Cross Street, Amberley Drive, East and Downtown Road, Leva Ridge Boulevard. Respond on next EMS 1, 2305 hours.

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1: Arthur.

0: Merle Avenue, Medic 18, 2424 Cleveland Avenue, Apartment 210B, Medic Run, respond on 9 EMS 1. Respond on 9 EMS 1, Engine 12, 473 South Harris Avenue, Person Down, Cross of Sullivan Avenue and Woodrow Road, Engine 12, 473 South Harris Avenue, Person Down, respond on 9 EMS 1.
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2: South Harris Avenue, prison down, cross of Sullivan Avenue and Warrow Road, engine 12, medic 12, 473 South Harris Avenue, prison down, respond on 9 EMS 1. Respond on 9 EMS 1, medic 20, 2252 Delavan Drive, ill person. Cross of Sagamore Road and Marston Road. Medic 20, 2252 Delavan Drive. Ill person. Respond on 9 EMS 1.

Respond on 9 ENS 1, Medic 2, Police Headquarters, 120 Marconi Boulevard, Ilferson, cross of West Long Street and West Broad Street. Medic 2, Police Headquarters, 120 Marconi Boulevard, Ilferson. Respond on 9 EMS 1.

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1: Medic 12, EMS 15 has been dispatched.

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Person down. Respond on 9 EMS 1.

0: 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Medic 25, 466 King Avenue, Room 10, Headache, Respond on 9 EMS 1.
1: 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Respond on next EMS 1, 2324 hours.

0: 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Medic 10, Police Headquarters, 120 Marconi Boulevard, Medic Run, respond on 9 EMS 1.
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0: 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Medic 2. Police Headquarters. 120 Marconi Boulevard. Medic Run. Cross of West Long Street and West Broad Street. Medic 2. Police Headquarters. 120 Marconi Boulevard. Medic Run. Respond on 9 EMS 1.

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Engine 34. 4119 Bryant Park Drive. Carbon monoxide alarm. Cross of Delancey Park Drive and Queens Park Drive. Engine 34. 4119 Bryant Park Drive. Carbon monoxide alarm. Respond on 10 Bravo.

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0: 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Basic Medic Run with Police. Respond on Southwest EMS.
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Respond on 9 EMS 1.

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1: 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I believe she smelled like 400. I did walk her right now, smelled bad. But can you send a single engine to 2972 Carl Drive, apartment A, to check his apartment plus 400?
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0: 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And I walked in, I didn't smell like gas, but I told them I'd have a crew come down and check their parking lot meter to reassure them.
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Respond on 9 EMS 1. Medic 32, 6949 Hinton Drive. 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Medic 32, 6949 Hinton Drive. Abdominal pain. Respond on 9 EMS 1.

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0: 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Single engine response. Respond on Southwest EMS.
1: Fisher Road to I-70 eastbound, ramp, and Sathon Road. 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Respond on 9 EMS 1.

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1: Was there anything farther on this call, who the person was, or if they were in a car or anything?
0: The phone number, and that it was a medical alarm. They said they were going to go with us as well until we could figure out what's going on.
2: Team 620 Allen Creek Drive, Medic Run, cross of Payne Avenue and East Ramp from Main Street to I-70 westbound ramp. Medic 15 620 Allen Creek Drive, Medic Run, respond on 9 EMS. What?

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Medic 33, engine 33, Sanchez Boulevard and Whitewater Boulevard. Vehicle accident. Medic 33, engine 33, Sanchez Boulevard and Whitewater Boulevard. 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Respond on 9 extrication.

Respond on Battalion 2 IC. Operate on Battalion 2 fire ground. Medic 33. Engine 33. Ladder 33. Rescue 11. EMS 12. RS 10. Battalion 2. Sankas Boulevard and Whitewater Boulevard. Auto accident. Possible entrapment. Medic 33. Engine 33. Ladder 33. Rescue 11. EMS 12. RS 10. Battalion 2. Sankas Boulevard and Whitewater Boulevard. Auto accident. Possible entrapment. Respond on Battalion 2 IC. Operate on Battalion 2 fire ground.

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0: Ranger 33, Mike 33 on scene. 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

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SO2. 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SO2. 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

0: people are just dying to. We're coming up Campus View. They're coming from south of Texas.
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Crash detection alarm. Rescue 134, 9 mile marker, I-670 Eastbound. Crash detection alarm. Rescue 134. Respond on Mech EMS 1, 0050 hours.

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Mufan at Max EMS 100, 52 hours. Respond on next EMS 1-9 via marker I-670 eastbound. Have detection alarm. Enter 132 9 mile marker I-670 eastbound. Have detection alarm. Engine 132. Respond on next EMS 1-0-0 52 hours. RC-134, Hub, IN-207, West Johnstown Road, unconscious person. Rescue 134, the Hub, IN-207, West Johnstown Road, unconscious person. Cross Street, Old Ridenour Road, and Green Meadows Drive East. Respond on net EMS 1-00-52 hours.

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0: Do you see the rear view, and can you clarify that going to touch down with you?
1: Yes, they're on the right as well.
0: Medic 134, they're going to be on the back patio. Before, are you on the air?
2: Yeah, we're
0: here. Just want to make sure you're going to 207 West Johnstown. I've replaced you on the freeway.
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Fire alarm A. Engine 26, ladder 26, cross of Lowell Drive and North Ramp from Wilson Road to I-70 eastbound ramp. Econo Lodge, 920 North Wilson Road. Fire alarm A. Engine 26, ladder 26. Respond on 10 Alpha. Respond on 9 EMS 1, Medic 51, 1484 Cliff Court, in fall, cross of Lakeshore Drive and Dead End. Medic 51, 1484 Cliff Court, injured in fall. Respond on 9 EMS 1.

Andrew 132. Probably think it'll be fine as a disabled vehicle left turn at the split for several units because of the past fault. That's all we have on it. Let me call the county real quick to see if they have anything else.

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1: We have a first call for you.
0: Nothing further from the sheriff, and the provided callback number goes to voicemail. That's all we got.
1: That's received. We have 5 days. We got to make sure in service.
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Engine 243, 1503 Galloway Road, Galloway Sports Complex, cross of Smith and Glenwillow Boulevard. Single engine response. Respond on Southwest EMS.

respond on 9 EMS 1, medic 20, engine 20, 663 North Drexel Avenue, difficulty breathing, cross of Albon Place and Margaret Street, medic 20, engine 20, 663 North Drexel Avenue, difficulty breathing, respond on 9 EMS 1.

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Respond on 9 EMS-1. Medic 192-4309 Janitorial Road, Injured Person, Cross of Dead End, and Philippi Road. Medic 192-4309 Janitorial Road, Injured Person, respond on 9 EMS-1. Respond on 9 EMS-1. Medic 3, Buckeye Donuts, 1353 South High Street, Ill Person, Cross of East Jenkins Avenue and West Ness Avenue. Medic 3, Buckeye Donuts, 1363 South High Street, Ill Person, respond on 9 EMS-1.

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0: 6. Hey, we're on scene. 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

0: 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He just said they put it in test. Basically, don't worry about it.
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Respond on 9 EMS 1, Medic 183, 4614, Rainbow Drive, allergic reaction, cross of Rainbow Court and Greystone Drive, Medic 183, 4614, Rainbow Drive, allergic reaction, respond on 9 EMS 1.

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Woman in labor, cross of ramp from I-70 westbound to Broad Street, ramp, and Schultz Avenue. Medic 890, Engine 10, 1573, West Broad Street, Apartment 107. Woman in labor, respond on 9 EMS 1.

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Respond on 9 EMS 1.

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1: Yeah, if you don't mind.
0: Alright, I'll put 157 on it.

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0: 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None at this time. 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
1: Is that a female?
0: Yes, sir.
1: Message received. I'm talking to the police now.
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1, Medic 6, 1019 Atlantic Avenue, Apartment 850, Ilverton, cross off Boardwalk Street and Robespierre Avenue. Medic 6, 1019 Atlantic Avenue, Apartment 850, Ilverton. Respond on 9 EMS 1.

Panic 24, 41, 84, Fair Oaks Drive, in person, cross of East Cook Road and East Shire Place. Panic 24, 41, 84, Fair Oaks Drive, ill person. Respond on 9 EMS 1. Respond on 9 EMS 1. Panic 13, 30 Hill Mini Mart, 2685 North High Street. Abdominal pain, cross of West Doddridge Street and North Street. Panic 13, 30 Hill Mini Mart, 2685 North High Street. Abdominal pain. Respond from 9 EMS 1.

Residential fire alarm. We found a Southwest fire ground 1. Hazard 202. Engine 202. BAT 202. 2901 Heath Avenue. Cross of Ash Grove Drive and Beach Grove Drive. Residential fire alarm. We found a Southwest fire ground 1.

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Medic 18, Engine 13, 190 East Duncan Street, Apartment 15, Test Pave. 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

0: story and a half. Nothing showing. Chief really without command on the opposite side.
1: I guess you're on scene, story and a half, nothing showing. Chief really has command on the Alpha side, 219.

This court, trash fire, cross of Lavista Drive, and dead end, engine 17, 2789, Otis Port, trash fire, respond on 10 Bravo.

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1: Yeah, you can send us a run for the 16. I was canceled by 817.
0: 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Do not hit your button, but you're canceled. 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
1: 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Difficult breathing. Cross of Logan Street and Sheridan Street.
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0: 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Difficulty breathing.
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2: Respond on 9ES1, Medic 17, 391 South Wayne Avenue, difficulty breathing, cross of Logan Street and Sheridan Street, Medic 17. 391 South Wayne Avenue, difficulty breathing. Respond on 9 EMS 1.

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Fire alarm A. Engine 36, ladder 29, cross of Upper Albany Drive and East Walnut Street, 6286, New Albany Road West. Fire alarm A. Engine 36, ladder 29, respond on 10 Alpha. Respond on 9 EMS 1, Headache 21, 10-91 Kenilworth Place, Ilverton, cross of East Livingston Avenue and Brownlee Avenue, Medic 21, 10-91 Kenilworth Place, Ilverton. Respond on 9 EMS 1,

0: 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We're upstairs.
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Cosby, Dead End, and Commons Road House. Respond on deck, EMS 1, 239 hours.

We found on 9 EMS 1, Medic 33, 1551 Worthington Park Boulevard, Cedar, cross of County Brooks Lane and Worthington Delina Road. Medic 33, 1551 Worthington Park Boulevard, Cedar. Respond on 9 EMS 1.

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Vinix 3787 can be placed. Conscious overdose. Cross of Greenfield Drive and Renick Street. Vinix 3787 can be placed. Conscious overdose. Respond on 9EMS1.

South Hamilton Road. Chest pains. Medic 151510 South Hamilton Road. Chest pains. Cross Street, Etna Road, and Shell Court. Respond on neck EMS 1, 247 hours.

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The note's got CPD on scene. We do not see any PD or patient.

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Target, 1892 North High Street, Dale Prison, north of East 15th Avenue and East 16th Avenue. Edit 7. Target, 1892 North High Street, Dale Prison. Respond on 9 EMS 1.

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1: We got the car out of the cables. We're going to be right at the northbound entrance ramp. Looks like all the people are out. Modern day, we're just investigating.

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Medic 806, 1072, Roche Court North, ill person, respond on 9 EMS 1.

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Difficulty breathing. Medic 14, Engine 22, South 7th Street and Southern Drive. Difficulty breathing. Respond on 9 EMS 1.

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Medic 16, engine 16, 3577 Ontario Street. Test paid. Respond on 9 EMS 1.

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Respond to the area of 105 West Ticonderoga in the Heritage Park area for an electric meter possibly on fire close to a building, engine 111, engine 113, engine 112, ladder 111, medic 111, battalion 111, in the area of 105 West Ticonderoga for a possible electric meter on fire. Respond on Buffalo Fire Grounds 1, timeout 329.

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0: Okay, Angela, it sounds good. 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
1: I was gonna say to us in the ladder. 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
0: Okay. What's the rule? Fish contained tie-up engine, ladder, battalion 111.

0: 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Responding.
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1: Can you page all the investigators, have them call me on a BC cell phone before they respond?

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I-70 eastbound ramp, engine 2, I-70 eastbound at file marker 101, exit crash detector, it's not on 9 extra stations.

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That is 381 4787 3 West Lock Drive, Darby Glen Nursing and Rehab, Gilbertson, Cross Street of Davidson Road, respond on Northwest EMS 1.

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Fire alarm A, engine 9, ladder 1, cross of Milton Street and North 6th Street, 328 Buckingham Street, room 217. 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

Graphic 111, respond to 131 Moss Road, room 311, for an ill patient. 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Timeout 524.

We started over at Macy's. We're just driving around looking for strobes. Rudy's not here. Cool guys want to start below. Just kind of look and see if you see strobes going off anywhere. Nobody's open.

Nissan on 9 EMS 1, engine 10, McGinley Manor Apartments, 1042 West Broad Street, Apartment 203, personal assist, cross of South Cypress Avenue and Dakota Avenue, engine 10, McGinley Manor Apartments, 1042 West Broad Street, Apartment 203, personal assist, respond on 9 EMS 1.

Here's the pump room. We don't have anything going off. Pump is fire for engine 34. Do you have any more information on this? The mall's empty. There's no stores open. Pump room looks clear.

0: 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Sears wire level and upper level is clear. Fuel and JC tank lower level is clear as well.
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Respond on 9 EMS 1.

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Medic 815, 2029, Fairwood Avenue, ill person, respond on 9 MS1.

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0: 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Auto accident runner. Respond from Southwest EFS. Medic 231. Engine 231. 6699. Louis Chapel, Jeffersonville Road, Southeast. Cross of Wilson Road and West Jeffersonville Road, Southeast. Auto accident runner. Respond on Southwest EMS.
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Respond on 9 EMS 1.

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Respond on 9 ELS 1. 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Difficulty breathing. Respond on 9 ELS 1.

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Ladder 26. Rescue 17. 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Ladder 26. 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We are on Battalion 5 IC. 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

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Medic 16. Engine 16. EMS 13. 2363 Erring Road. Shooting. Youth staging. Cross of Woodland Avenue and dead end. Medic 16. Engine 16. EMS 13. 2363 Erring Road. Shooting. Youth staging. Respond on 9 police fire.

Respond on 9 EMS 1, engine 24, Turkey Hill Mini Mart, 1953 Morse Road, person down, cross of Heaton Road and Lomerie Court, engine 24, Turkey Hill Mini Mart, 1953 Morse Road, person down, respond on 9 EMS 1. Respond on 10 Alpha, 100 North Front Street, apartment OFF, elevator emergency, engine 1, ladder 1, rescue 3, RS 10, cross of West Elm Street and West Lawn Street, 100 North Front Street, apartment OFF, elevator emergency, engine 1, ladder 1, rescue 3, RS 10, respond on 10 Alpha,

Respond on IMS 1, Engine 183, Eastland Manor Apartments, 4225 Maxway Avenue, Apartment 712, ill person, cross of Timberley Parkway East and Crossroads Center, Engine 183, Eastland Manor Apartments, 4225 Maxway Avenue, Apartment 712, ill person, respond on 9 EMS 1.

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1: Got a ladder 26 on the scene, commercial structure, got people outside, you're investigating.

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Medic 11. 1589 Ramblewood Avenue. 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Medic 11. 1589 Ramblewood Avenue. 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Respond on 9 EMS 1.

6 Indianola Avenue, ill person. Cross of East Oakland Avenue and East Patterson Avenue. Medic 13, 2266 Indianola Avenue, ill person. Respond at 9 EMS 1. Respond at 9 EMS 1. Medic 5, 567 Stone Shadow Drive. Medical alarm, cross of Granite Falls Drive and Shady Rock Lane. 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Medical alarm, respond on 9 EMS 1.

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Medic 162, engine 162, 1640 Idlewild Drive, hospital CDA. Respond on 9EMS1.

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Respond on 9EMS1.

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Respond on Southwest Fire Ground 1.

on Matthew Bass, US 33, westbound at Kylie Road, engine 591, rescue 592, battalion 591, US 33, westbound at Kylie Road, engine 591, rescue 592, battalion 591, respond on next dispatch. 724 hours. Research NDC for incident type. Engine 33, Zonar. 1530 Polaris Parkway, Glassfire. 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
1: Fire, cross of, crossover US 33, and Owen Road, XE 181, US 33 westbound. 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

0: on scene. We are 33 westbound, just past the 137. Madison's here on scene already. Looks like they've got the truck Lizard put out. We'll be out assisting them.
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Ladder 202, engine 201, engine 202, BAP 202, 4500 Big Run South Road, CCHS Central Crossing High School, cross of Tupelo Street and Southwest Boulevard, Southwest Crossing, commercial fire alarm, respond on Southwest Fire Ground 1. Ladder 202, engine 201, engine 202, BAP 202, 4500 Big Run South Road, CCHS Central Crossing High School, cross of Tupelo Street and Southwest Boulevard, Southwest Crossing, commercial fire alarm, respond on Southwest Fire Ground 1.

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Respond on Southwest EMS.

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1: 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Basic medic run. Respond on Southwest EMS. Medic 241. 4530 West Broad Street, cross of North Brenner Avenue and Old Village Road. Basic medic run. Respond on Southwest EMS.

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Nissan on 10 Alpha, 2039, Elkwood Court, fire alarm A, engine 27, ladder 27, cross of and crest rock and dead end, 2039, Elkwood Court, fire alarm A, engine 27, ladder 27, respond on 10 Alpha.

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Respond on 9 EMS 1.

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Ill person. Respond on 9 EMS 1.

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Respond on 9 EMS 1. 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Engine 22, 30, 33, Watermill, Apartment 106, OB, respond on 9 EMS 1.

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Livingston Avenue, Person down, N21, South James Road and East Livingston Avenue, Person down, respond on 9 ES 1. EMS 1, Medic 815, 1095, Elwood Avenue, Ill Person, cross of East Columbus Street and East Columbus Street, Medic 815, 1095, Fairwood Avenue, Ill Person, respond on 9 EMS 1.

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Medic 14. Engine 14. 1548 South 12th Street. Unconscious person. Cross of East Welch Avenue and East Moccasin Avenue. Medic 14. Engine 14. 1548 South 4th Street. Unconscious person. Respond on 9 EMS 1. Respond on 9 EMS 1. Medic 5. 6082 McNaughton Grove Lane. Abdominal pain. Cross of Nicholas Glenn. Medic 5. 6082 McNaughton Grove Lane. Abdominal pain. Respond on 9 EMS 1. Respond on 9 EMS 1. Medic 8. Mount Vernon Rosa Apartment, 735 Ashton Street, Room 211, 8th person, cross of Capitol View Drive and Boulevard Street, Medic 8, Mount Vernon Rosa Apartment, 735 Ashton Street, Room 211, 8th person, respond on 9 EMS.

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0: Nissan I-9 EMS 1, Vedic 18, 2325 Purdue Avenue, Ilkerson, cross of East Hudson Street and Myrtle Avenue, Vedic 18, 2325 Purdue Avenue, Ilkerson, Nissan I-9 EMS 1. Respond on 9 EMS 1, EMS 12, 1921 Fairhaven Road, Medical Alarm, cross of Ashtree Place and Clinton View Street, EMS 12, 1921 Fairhaven Road, Medical Alarm, respond on 9 EMS 1.
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0: Medic runs clear at 630 South Snowbury Road, apartment 216. Medic 112, Andrew 112, 630 South Snowbury Road, apartment 216. Possible CVA or diabetic emergency. 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

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Respond on 9 EMS 1.

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2: 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Cascade, respond on 9 EMS 1.
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Cross Street, Postage Drive, and Cross Street Drive, out, Cross Street Drive. Respond at next EMS 9-0-7 hours.

Earthplace and ramp from I-71 northbound to Weber Road. Ramp. Medic 13. Engine 13. 2890 Beulah Road. Chest pain. Respond on 9 EMS 1. Respond on 9 EMS 1. Medic 818. 1170 Windsor Avenue. Ill person. Cross of Gerald Avenue and Brooks Avenue. Medic 818. 1170 Windsor Avenue. Ill person. Respond on 9 EMS 1.

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Medic 21, engine 21. 1400 Barnett Road, apartment 107. Difficulty breathing, cross of Scottwood Road and Evan Drive. Medic 21, engine 21. 1400 Barnett Road, apartment 107. Difficulty breathing, respond on 9 EMS 1.

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2: INES 1, Medic 2, 29 East Stewart Avenue, in person, cross of South Pearl Street and City Park Avenue. Medic 2, 29 East Stewart Avenue, in person, respond on 9EMS 1.

respond on 9 EMS 1, Medic 817, 73 North Oakley Avenue, injured person, cross out Grace Street and Violet Street. Medic 817, 73 North Oakley Avenue, injured person, respond on 9 EMS 1.

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2: 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Cross Street, Jenny Drive, and Kyle Drive. Respond on net EMS 1, 937 hours.

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1: In Plaza Apartment, 1035 Atchison Street, Apartment 916, injured person, cross of Capitol View Drive and Bolivar Street, EMS 13, Mount Vernon Plaza Apartment, 1035 Atchison Street, Apartment 916, injured person, respond on 9 EMS 1. 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

EMS 1, Medic 823, Eastland Manor Apartments, 4225 Maxway Avenue, Apartment 602, Ill Person, cross of Kimberly Parkway East and Crossroads Center, Medic 823, Eastland Manor Apartments, 4225 Maxway Avenue, Apartment 602, Ill Person, respond on 9 EMS 1. Respond on 9 EMS 1, Medic 26, Engine 30, EMS 15, Dix Sporting Goods, 1825 Hilliard Realm Road, Stabbing, Dune Staging, cross off Westchester Woods Boulevard and Tanglewood Park Boulevard, Medic 26, Engine 30, EMS 15, Dix Sporting Goods, 1825 Hilliard Realm Road, Stabbing, Dune Staging, respond on 9 EMS 1. Respond on 9 EMS 1, Medic 16, IGA, 1225 Oakland Park Avenue, Ill Person, cross of Rathmere Avenue and McDuffie Road, Medic 16, IGA, 1225 Oakland Park Avenue, Ill Person, respond on 9 EMS 1.

0: Taylor City coordinator.
1: 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I'm coming.
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Respond on 9 EMS 1, Medic 12, 661 South Brinker Avenue, ill person, cross of Eagan Road and West Mound Street. Medic 12, 661 South Brinker Avenue, ill person. Respond on 9 EMS 1.

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Medic 183, 5813, Sunshine Brook Lane, Ilkerson. Respond on 9EMF1.

0: 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Ill prisoners. Medic 593, engine 591171, Alexander Lawrence Drive. Ill prisoners. Cross Oak Hill Road North. Respond on Medic EMS 1, 952 hours.
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1: You're 0602. And was there a double cord activation or something?

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1: Any chance you could call him back and screw there?
0: I will give him a call right now.

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Medic 61, Engine 24, 2103 Eden Avenue, Chet Hayes, respond on 9ELS1. 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Medic 33, Every program, 8001 Ravines Edge Court, Ilverson, cross of Dead End and Northwood Boulevard, Medic 33, Emily program, 8001 Ravines Edge Court, Ilverson, respond on 9ELS1.

0: Organic Run, Exeter, South Summary Road, Apartment 216. Mike Runfell, 630 South Summary Road, Apartment 216, on an ill person. Static 112, 630 South Summary Road, Apartment 216, on an ill person. Go to Westerville Dispatch. 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

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Respond on 9 EMF 1, Medic 14, 118 Hozak Street, ill person, cross of Booger Street and South 5th Street, Medic 14, 118 Hozak Street, ill person. Respond on 9 EMS 1.

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Medic 806, 6352, Wellfleet Drive, Caesar. Respond on 9 EMS 1.

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Difficulty breathing, Cross of Mackinroe Drive and Malloy Green, Medic 141, Engine 35, 7272 Donovan Drive, difficulty breathing, respond on 9 EMS 1.

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Difficulty breathing. 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Difficulty breathing. 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Respond on 9 EMS 1, 10, 13 hours.

Wendy's, 77 Granville Street, Ilkerson, Cross Street, South High Street, North High Street, and US 62 Mill Street. Respond on next ERS 1, 10, 15 hours. Medic 151, Maplewood Heights, 91 Maplewood Avenue, Apartment 212, injured in fall. Medic 151, Maplewood Heights, 91 Maplewood Avenue, Apartment 212, injured in fall. Cross Street, Downey Street, and East Broad Street. Respond on next EMS 1, 10, 15 hours. One, engine 6, 6352 Wellfleet Drive, Caesar, cross out Homemaker Drive, and dead end. Engine 6, 6352 Wellfleet Drive, Caesar, respond on 9 EMS 1,

Respond on 9 EMS 1. Medic 8. Engine 1. Elixir, we have a piercing. 1520 Hawthorne Avenue. Room 266. Difficulty breathing. Top of Taylor Avenue and Parkwood Avenue. Medic 8. Engine 1. Elixir's rehab and nursing. 1520 Hawthorne Avenue. Room 266. Difficulty breathing. Respond at 9 ES1.

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Medic 152, 5156, East Main Street, Stroke. Cross Street, Manfield Drive, and Country Club Road. Respond on Mech EMS 1, 10:23 hours.

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Stroke. Medic 592, 12351, Taylor Road, Northwest. Stroke. Cross Street, Parliament Drive, Northwest, and 60th Lane, Northwest. Respond on Fairfield EMS 1, 10, 25 hours.

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2: 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We got CPD here already.
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1: Two, six, nine, nine, Divis Place, injured person, cross of West Street, respond on 9 EMS 1, 10:31 hours.
0: Eleven, Seton Square Apartments, 1736 Drew Avenue, apartment 152E, difficulty breathing, cross of Tartan Lane and Reed Road, medic 34, engine 11, Seton Square Apartments, 1776 Drew Avenue, apartment 152E, difficulty breathing, respond on 9 EMS 1. Respond on 9 EMS 1, 4111 South Point Boulevard, elevator emergency, engine 22, ladder 2, rescue 3, RS-10, cross of Chattermark Drive and Buffalo Court, 4111 South Point Boulevard, elevator emergency, engine 22, ladder 2, rescue 3, RS-10, respond on 9 EMS 1.

Medic 161, Battalion 161, 1436 Jackson Avenue, Overdose. Medic 161, Battalion 161, 1436 Jackson Avenue, Overdose. Cross Streets, Broad Alley, and Broadwind Drive. Respond on Mech EMS 1, 10:34 hours.

0: 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Medic 203. Engine 203. BAE 202. 1170 River Trail Court. Advanced Medic Run with Police. Respond on Southwest EMS.
1: I'll take one for Medic 161. Did you say the thing is secure?
2: Yeah, they're saying the patient is in the rear of that address and he is awake right now.

0: is there, can you send us a run card for just an ill person at 182 Letchworth Avenue?
1: That was 182, and what was the street name again?
0: Letchworth. Letchworth.
2: All right, Spin, okay.
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0: E-T-C-H W O R T H Avenue.
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0: Yes, sir, that's correct.
4: 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Respond on 9 EMS 1, medic 192, 182 Letchworth Avenue, ill person, cross of Palmetto Street and Olive Street. Medic 192, 182, Letchworth Avenue, ill person. Respond on 9 EMS 1.

respond on 9 ELF 1, Manic 22, 1894 Lime Tree Drive, unconscious person, cross of Willow Park Road and North Branch Road, Manic 22, 1894 Lime Tree Drive, unconscious person, respond on 9 ELF 1. 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Respond on 9 EMS 1, Medic 51, Engine 25, Quarry on 5th Apartments, 2550 Quarry Lake Drive, chest pain, cross of Quarry Trace and Quarry Point, Medic 51, Engine 25, Quarry on 5th Apartments, 2550 Quarry Lake Drive, chest pain, respond on 9 EMS 1.

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1: Medic 83, 3535, Fischinger Boulevard, Officer that no run, Mutual Aid EMS. Medic 83, 3535, Fischinger Boulevard, Officer that Mill Drive, respond on 9 EMS 1.
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1: Ladder 72, Medic 71, 1760, Hardwick Road, Troll Resident, ill person. Ladder 72, Medic 71, 1760, Hardwick Road, Troll Resident, ill person. Cross Street of Mumford Drive, respond on Northwest EMS 1. One 47, Highland Terrace, ill person. Medic 101, 47, Highland Terrace, ill person, crossed street of Highland Avenue, respond on Northwest EMS 1.

Audubon on 9 EMS 1, Medic 17, 138 South Ogden Avenue, injured in fall, cross of Palmetto Street and Olive Street. Medic 17, 138 South Ogden Avenue, injured in fall, respond on 9 EMS 1.

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Respond on 9 EMS 1.

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1: M Drive, Medic 31, 6491, Thornham Drive, Ill Person, respond on 9 ELS 1. 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

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Basic Medic Run, Econ on Southwest EMS, Medic 241, 123 Ina Avenue, Station 241, cross off Palmetto Street.

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Medic 13, Engine 13, North Pearl Street and East Borwich Avenue, unconscious person. Respond on 9 EMF 1.

Not ENS 1, Medic 18, OST Academy, 740 East 13th Avenue, in this person, cross of Melma Avenue and Clara Street. Medic 18, OST Academy, 740 East 17th Avenue, injured person, respond on 9 EMS 1.

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Spawn on 9 EMS 1, Medic 27, Stroke 1, Friendship Village, 6000 Riverside Drive, Apartments A 230, Stroke, Cross of Planet Place and Riverside Meeting 5, Medic 27, Stroke 1, Friendship Village, 6000 Riverside Drive, Apartments A 230, Stroke, Respond on 9 EMS 1. 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Prison. Medic 152-5156 East Main Street, Ill Person. Cross Street, Mansfield Drive, and Country Club Road. Respond on Mech EMS 1. 1121 hours.

one's going to be for Medic 111, 820 West Main Street. On an injured back. Patient's going to be inside the U-Haul truck, Medic 111, 820 West Main Street. Injured person, injury to the back. Patient will be inside the U-Haul truck. Your timeout, 1124.

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Respond on next EMS 1, 11:39 hours.

0: EMS level Columbus.
1: Got it, sir.
0: Yeah, I'm just leaving 15s. Where was that run for 14s? To, obviously, the cash down.
1: Sir, that's at 1057 East Livingston. Would you like added to this?
0: No, he's probably close. I just want to make sure it went down here my way. Thank you, though.
1: You're clear.
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1: 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Respond on 9 EMS 1.
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0: 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Apartment 8. Chest pain. Respond on 9 EMS 1.
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3: Yeah, you can tie me up with 27s and 34s at 2510 Bethel Road on the unconscious. I'm on scene. You can cancel the engine, just keep the medic coming in. He's awake.
2: I copy, sir. Engine 27, you can cancel. 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And Bat 7, I'll get you on the card.

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0: 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He doesn't want to go anywhere.

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1: You, ill person, Medic 7, Summit Street and East 5th Avenue, ill person, respond on 9 EMS 1. 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Respond on 9 EMS 1. Medic 817, Engine 12, 119 Darrer Road, difficulty breathing, cross of Darrer Court North and Darrer Hill Drive. Medic 817, Engine 12, 119 Darrer Road, difficulty breathing, respond on 9 EMS 1.

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Respond on 9ENS1, Medic 51, 1145 Chambers Road, Apartment 207, injured person, cross of Northwest Boulevard and Kenny Road, Medic 51, 1145 Chambers Road, Apartment 207, injured person, respond on 9ENS1.

0: 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Medic 112, Engine 112, Highlands Pool, 245 South Spring Road, on a heat emergency. 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
1: Not EMS 1, Medic 14, 1843, Parsons Avenue, Apartment 309, Ilkerson, cross of Reeve Avenue and East Innes Avenue, Medic 14, 1843, Parsons Avenue, Apartment 309, Ilkerson, respond on 9 EMS 1. Respond on 9 EMS 1, Medic 14, Engine 14, 1843, Parsons Avenue, Apartment 309, Ilkerson, cross of Reeve Avenue and East Innes Avenue, Medic 14, Engine 14, 1843, Parsons Avenue, Apartment 309, Ilkerson, respond on 9 EMS 1.

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1: Medic 151-3657-East Main Street, Ilverton. Medic 151-3657-East Main Street, Ilverton. Cross Street, Collingwood Avenue, and Center Street. Respond on Met EMS 1, 12-06 hours.

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0: Yeah, can you find medic 51 that are run on chambers? 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
2: Respond on 9 EMS 1, medic 3, 2967 Still Meadow Drive. Injured in fall, cross of Emberwood Road and Abbey Church Road. Medic 3, 2967 Still Meadow Drive. Injured in fall. Respond on 9 EMS 1.

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Please keep... We have Northwest EMS 1 and...

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Medic 19, 4032, Kilbannon Way, Chest Pain. 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
2: 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Difficulty breathing. Respond on IEMS 1.

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Respond on Mech EMS 1, 12, 28 hours.

Respawn on 9 EMS 1, X 172, Engine 22, 207, Berryville Road, Chest Pave, Cross of Appomattox Way and Round Top Road, Medic 172, Engine 22, 207, Berryville Road, Chest Pave, Respawn on 9 EMS 1.

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respond on 9 EMS 1, Medic 2, Engine 2, EMS 11, East Main Street, and South 5th Street, pedestrian struck. Medic 2, Engine 2, EMS 11, East Main Street, and South 5th Street, pedestrian struck. Respond on 9 EMS 1.

Respond on 9 EMS 1. Medic 31. 42, 38, White Spruce, 90. Abdominal pain. Cross of Purple Cone Lane and Hickory Pine Lane. Medic 31. 42, 38, White Spruce Lane. Abdominal pain. Respond on 9 EMS 1. Respond on 9 EMS 1. Medic 4. 33, 41, Winchester Pike. Caesar. Cross of Watkins Road and Courtright Road. Medic 4. 33, 41, Winchester Pike. Caesar. Respond on 9 EMS 1.

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3: 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Off street, 2 Major Lane and San Jose Lane. Respond on next EMS 1, 12:35 hours.
4: 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Injuries out of an assault? Respond on Northwest EMS 1.
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0: 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You can go in, sir.
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2: Harrison Avenue, Suite 200, ill person, cross of Wilbur Avenue and West 1st Avenue, Medic 1, 929 Harrison Avenue, Suite 200, ill person, respond on 9 EMS 1.

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Return of next year's 12:41 hours.

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2: 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Respond on 9 EMS 1. Respond on 10 Bravo, 6495 East Broad Street, Suite F, foreign odor, engine 5, cross of Outer Belt Street and Chris Perry, Maine, 6495 East Broad Street, Suite F, foreign odor, engine 5, respond on 10 Bravo,

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Respond on MEC EMS 1, 12, 48 hours.

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Engine 204, 4804, Haley Way, cross of Dara Drive and Worla Way. 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Respond on Southwest EMS.

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respond on 9 EMS 1, Medic 181, 3802, Wilfong Way, Ill Prison, cross of Wade Ridge Trail and Peakwood Drive. Medic 181, 3802, Wilfong Way, Ill Prison, respond on 9 EMS 1.

0: 10-29, can you verify that you're on...
1: 14. EMH 11, 14. 14, go ahead. Yeah, you guys shut it up yet? Yeah, we're going to come down. Just wait for us down there if you're here yet.
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3: You cut out on your last transmission.
0: Hey, firm, sir, you were on the wrong test group. What did you need from me?
3: Yeah. The patient is not in the house. Dude says they're going to be in the shower, and we don't see them anywhere. It's looking for further information.
2: Who's using Route to Portland?
0: Ladder 2 is right, copy. 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

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Respond on 9EMS1, Medic 61, 4337 Cleveland Avenue, Caesar, cross of Abbey Lane and Morse Road, Medic 61, 4337 Cleveland Avenue, Caesar, respond on 9EMS1.

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Medic 183-4800 Lorraine Court, apartment 102, abdominal pain, cross of Nelbixi Road and Dead End. Medic 183-4800 Lorraine Court, apartment 102, abdominal pain, respond on 9 EMS 1. Respond at 9 EMS 1. Medic 806-4337 Cleveland Avenue, seizure, cross of Abbey Lane and Morse Road. Medic 806-4337 Cleveland Avenue, seizure, respond on 9 EMS 1.

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2: 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Cross of benchmark drive and get in. Medic 61, 2960 Blackbird Port, Ilkerson. Respond on 9 EMS 1.
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0: Yes, ma'am, we're still having truck issues. Sorry, we forgot to mark for the service. We'll need replaced.
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0: 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Medic 132960 Blackbird Court, ill person. Cross Street, dead end. And Arbella Place, benchmark live, Jake Place. 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

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Medic 192, Engine 31, 56, 88, Erica Court, difficulty breathing, respond on 9 EMS 1.

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Respond on 9 EMS 1,

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Respond on 9 EMS 1, engine 2, J.C. Arns Apartments, 266 East Main Street, medical alarm, cross of South Grand Avenue and South 5th Street, engine 2, J.C. Arns Apartments, 266 East Main Street, medical alarm, respond on 9 EMS 1.

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Respond on 9 EMS 1.

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Medic 81, Rescue 81.

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It's going to be room 407, B Boston. Alter of consciousness, difficulty breathing. Medic 112, Engine 112, 1150 Colony Drive. It's going to be room 407, B Boston. Altered consciousness, difficulty breathing. Your timeout, 1323.

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Ladder 72, Battalion 72, Rescue 71, 4483, Castle Street, Solar, Martin, Fire Alarm, Cross Street of Way Road, respond on Northwest Fire Ground.

0: 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Medic 592, 6275, Refugee Road, Northwest, ill person. Cross Street, Sailor Road, Northwest, and Huntington Hills Drive, Northwest, Tollgate Road, Northwest. Respond on MEC EMS 1, 13, 24 hours.
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0: Medic 19, Wesley Glen Retirement Community, 5155 North High Street, Apartment 306W, ill person, cross of Greencrest Drive and Fenway Road. Medic 19, Wesley Glen Retirement Community, 5155 North High Street, Apartment 306W, ill person, respond on 9 EMS 1,

Swamp, Medic 35, Engine 35, 8336, Old Ivory Way, difficulty breathing, cross of Tourmaline Drive and Amarillo Drive. 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Respond on 9 EMS 1. Medic 6, 1955, Tamarack Circle North, injured in fall, cross of Tamarack Boulevard and Maple Canyon Avenue. Medic 6, 1955, Tamarack Circle North, injured in fall, respond on 9 EMS 1.

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Cross of Newell Drive and Wyckoff Drive, Medic 26, 1593, Whitcomb Way, ill person. Respond on 9 EMS 1,

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2: Nine, 741 East Broad Street, person down, cross of Hamilton Park and North Garfield Avenue, engine 9, 741 East Broad Street, person down, respond on 9 ENS 1. Respond on 9 ENS 1, Medic 10, engine 10, 415 West Ridge Street. Unconscious overdose, cross of Lucas Street and Trestleview Street. Medic 10, engine 10, 415 West Ridge Street. Unconscious overdose, respond on 9 EMS 1.

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Medic 38. 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Ill person. 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
2: N-19, Wesley Glen Retirement Community, 5155 North High Street, Apartment 306 W, Ill Person, cross of Greencrest Drive and Fenway Road, Engine 19, Wesley Glen Retirement Community, 5155 North High Street, Apartment 306 W, Ill Person, respond on 9 EMS 1.

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Person down. 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
1: 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Person down, cross of West Muller Street and Hanford Street. Engine 3, 1290 South High Street. Person down. Respond on 9EMS1.

12148 Jackson Avenue, ill person. Medic 12148 Jackson Avenue, ill person. Cross Street, Rickley Street, and Broadwin Drive. Respond on Neck EMS 1, 1343 hours.

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Letter 72, Medic 72, 4605, Sawmill Road, Orthopedic 1.

0: 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Medic 4, 3134, Rotunda Court North. Injured in fall. Respond on 9 EMS 1. Respond on 9 EMS 1. Engine 61. 3467 Freedom Avenue, Bay Virgin. Cross of Northern Lights. Engine 61. 3467 Cleveland Avenue, ill person. Respond on 9 EMS 1. Respond on 9 EMS 1. Medic 1, Summit Street and Warren Street, ill person. Medic 1, Summit Street and Warren Street, ill person. Respond on 9 EMS 1. Respond on 10 Bravo, engine 192-991 Wedgewood Drive, pole fire, cross of Artis Road and Linwood Road, engine 192-991 Wedgewood Drive, pole fire, respond on 10 Bravo.
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Medic 812, Brown Road and Little Avenue, ill person. Respond on 9 EMS 1.

0: 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Medic 10, Rescue 3, Ohio Hospital for Psychiatry, 880 Greenlawn Avenue, Room 106, Difficulty Breathing, respond on 9 EMS 1.
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Medic 817, 1491 Civil Road, Apartment 2A, abdominal pain. Respond on 9 EMS 1.

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1: 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Ladder 15. 1120 East Whittier Street. 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

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Medic 823. Engine 162. Texas Roadhouse. 5940 East Main Street. Difficulty breathing. Cross of Carnaby Way and dead end. Medic 823. Engine 162. Texas Roadhouse. 5940 East Main Street. Difficulty breathing. Respond on 9 EMS 1.

on 9 EMS 1, engine 32, Texas Roadhouse, 5940 East Main Street, difficulty breathing, cross of Carnaby Way, and dead end, engine 32, Texas Roadhouse, 5940 East Main Street, difficulty breathing, respond on 9 EMS 1.

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0: 2 fire valve, ladder 29, nephew 16, engine 6, medic 6, EMS 12, RF 10, battalion 2, I-27 westbound at Cleveland Avenue, auto accident, capital entrapment. Ladder 29, rescue 16, engine 6, medic 6, EMS 12, RF 10, battalion 2, I-270 westbound at Cleveland Avenue, auto accident, possible entrapment. Respond on battalion 2 IC, operate on battalion 2 fire ground. Respond on 9 police fire, medic 12. 330 South Warren Avenue, injured from assault, cross of Fremont Street and Whitlow Road. Medic 12, 330 South Warren Avenue, injured from assault. Respond on 9 police fire.
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and Bauman Avenue, 2205 Albert Avenue, fire alarm A, in 16, ladder 28. Respond on 10 Alpha.

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Arnn's apartment, 266 East Main Street. Fire alarm A. Engine 2, ladder 2, cross of South Grant Avenue and South 5th Street, J.C. Arnn's apartment, 266 East Main Street. Fire alarm A. Engine 2, ladder 2. Respond on 10 Alpha,

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Respond on 9ELS1, Medic 33, 1120 Nahomish Avenue, ill person, cross of Williwa Street and Clatis Falls Road, Medic 33, 1120 Nahomish Avenue, ill person, respond on 9ELS1.

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7500 Hospital, right? Dublin Methodist Hospital, Ireland. 1.

0: me. We have a semi truck, middle lane, one small car. We're investigating. Two sheriffs on the scene. Camp Cyrus, have a plan.
1: 129, you have a semi versus a smaller sedan, middle lane. 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
2: 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Medic 8, 18, Linden Library, 2223 Cleveland Avenue, injured person, respond on 9 EMS 1.
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Operate on Met Fire Ground 1. 6659 East Main Street. Vehicle hit structure. Rescue 592. Engine 162. Medic 141. Battalion 161. 6659 East Main Street. Vehicle hit structure. Rescue 592. Engine 162. Medic 141. Battalion 161. Cross Street, Rose Hill Road, and Crest Street. Respond on Met IC 1. Operate on Met Fire Ground 1. 14:32 hours.

0: 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Operate on Met Fairground 1. 6 6 5 9 8 Main Street. Vehicle hit structure. Medic 161. 6 6 5 9 8 Main Street. Vehicle hit structure. Medic 161. Cross Street, Rose Hill Road, and Crest Street. 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Operate on Met Fairground 1. 14:34 hours. Respond on Met IC 1. Operate on Met Fairground 1. 6 6 5 9 8 Main Street. Vehicle hit structure. Engine 161 6 6 5 9 8 Main Street. Vehicle hit structure. Engine 161. Cross Street, Rose Hill Road, and Crest Street. 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Operate on Met Fairground 1. 14:34 hours.
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0: 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Medic 815, Alum Creek Drive and East Livingston Avenue. Vehicle accident. Medic 815, Alum Creek Drive and East Livingston Avenue. Vehicle accident. Respond on 9 extrication.
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3: And 1271 M Square West, automatic alarm. Looks like post surgery weakness, unable to get up after falling. Medic 113, engine 113. 1271 Gemstone Square West, going to be on medical alarm. Post surgery weakness, unable to get up after falling. Your timeout 1440.

0: respond on 9 EMS 1, Medic 28, 2335, North Cassidy Avenue, ill person, cross of McGinnis Drive and Agler Road, Medic 28, 2335, North Cassidy Avenue, ill person, respond on 9 EMS 1.
1: From 29, oh, we're sitting low, ladder 22.
2: I have a signal level south, ladder 28 will be in service as well.

Respond on 9 extrication. Medic 815. Engine 15. South Ohio Avenue and East Livingston Avenue. Vehicle accident. Medic 815. Engine 15. South Ohio Avenue and East Livingston Avenue. Vehicle accident. Respond on 9 extrication.

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Basic medic run with police. Respond on Southwest EMS. Medic 241, engine 241, 4478 Westport Road 104, number 104, Dunbury Green Senior Living, cross of Hyatt Drive and Linwood Lane North. Basic medic run with police. Respond on Southwest EMS.

0: 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Basic Zedek Rug. Respond on Southwest EMS. Zedek 243, 5109 West Broad Street, cross of Ina Avenue and Norton Road. Basic Zedek Rug. Respond on Southwest EMS.
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1: Okay, you gotta do it. You gotta do it or you need this. Copy.

0: 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Do you just need them to respond?
1: You can just let them know that the HVAC workers accidentally set off their smoke detector. They'll just need to double check that the system can be reset.
2: 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We can go ahead and myself and Engine 161 can drop the dispatch if that's okay.
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Cross Street, Pinewood Drive, and Beechwood Road. Respond on Met EMS 1, 1462 hours.

0: 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Medic 32. 7078 Jordan's Run Drive. Apartment 108. Ill person. Cross of Savannah Glen Drive and Austinshire Drive. Medic 32. 7078 Jordan's Run Drive. Apartment 108. Ill person.
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0: 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Medic 241. Engine 36. Roadway in 1313 St. James Lutheran, Maine. Room 209. Difficulty breathing. Cross of Trayview Road and Maxwell Place. Medic 241. Engine 26. Roadway in 1313 St. James Lutheran, Maine. Room 209. Difficulty breathing. Respond on 9 EMS 1.
1: Run on roadway in.
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Master 231. Engine 202. BAE 202. 71 northbound at 102 mile marker. Grass fire. Respond on southwest EMS. Grass fire 231. Engine 202. BAE 202. 71 northbound at 102 mile marker. Grass fire. Respond on southwest EMS.

operate on Battalion 3 fire ground. 748 Thomas Lane, natural gas leak, engine 19, medic 13, ladder 13, rescue 16, Battalion 3, cross of Centennial Drive and Lieb Street. 748 Thomas Lane, natural gas leak, engine 19, medic 13, ladder 13, rescue 16, Battalion 3, respond on Battalion 3 IC, operate on Battalion 3 fire ground.

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Respond on next minute 1, 15, 12 hours. EMS 151, 177 South Hamilton Road, Ilverson. EMS 151, 177 South Hamilton Road, Ilverson. Cross Street, Shoemaker Lane and San Jose Lane. Respond on next EMS 1, 15, 12 hours.

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1: Go ahead.
0: On the scene, two cars involved. One is still in the car. We're investigating. I have 33 command.
1: Sorry, 91 on scene, two vehicles. One person still in the car. You've been investigating with 33 command.

Respond on Battalion 3 IC, operate on Battalion 3 fire ground. 748 Thomas Main, natural gas leak, ladder 24, cross of Centennial Drive and Leib Street. 748 Thomas Main, natural gas leak, ladder 24, respond on Battalion 3 IC, operate on Battalion 3 fire ground. Respond on non-EMS 1, Medic 6, 6726 Bush Boulevard, injured person, cross of Kings Mills Parkway and Shrock Road. Medic 6, 6726 Bush Boulevard, injured person, respond on 9 EMS 1. Respond on 9 EMS 1. 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

0: mean, we're on the scene. We got obviously a lot of construction out here on Thomas Lane. Appears to be an outdoor line struck. We made our way around to the west side off Peg. We're walking up to investigate. It looks like somebody's trying to flag us down. I assume he's got the gas company coming.
1: Roger 19. Looks like you've got construction crews working with the line that's been struck.

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1: Harborough Place, Medic 183, Engine 32, 3827, Vidler Place, difficulty breathing, respond on right MS1.

0: Good.
1: Yes, sir. Do you need any additional equipment out there?
0: I believe once the grass fighter gets here, they'll be able to douse the stretch that we got.
1: Okay, thank you.

0: to Subotai. Go ahead. Do you agreement that the grass fire should be able to take care of this?
1: I might have it out before they get here.
0: Looks like we got a Columbus engine pulling up. I'll pull them a little further north.
1: Copy.
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1: Go ahead.
3: All right, sir, we got a backup, obviously, to hit a line here on Thomas Lane. It's the major intersection where all the medics come through. 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That'd be great. 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It looks like there was a cop that was doing it, but he just left.
4: A line off.
3: Copy that. Coming fire to Engine 19, Columbus Fire. You might want to put a PA message out about Riverside or Columbus Fire being blocked, and I'm going to have to go around this one probably.
4: Columbus Fire, Engine 19, the SME is responding immediately.

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1: 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We're going to knock on some doors and see if we can get some people out.
0: Rescue 16 copy. We'll make our way up. We thought it was a main.

0: 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OSHA's house is still line. 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
1: Message received.

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Engine 10, medic 812, EMS 15, 117 Wisconsin Avenue, trauma, respond on 9 EMS 1.

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1: Break it out. I'll be there in a couple minutes.
2: 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Six run, respond on Southwest EMS. Maple Drive, out on Alley and Beaconville Road, Medic Run. Southwest EMS, that is 241 33 Maple Drive, cross off on Main Alley and Beacon Hill Road. Response on Southwest EMS.
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1: Thanks for the message. We've been saying this to engine 19. I'm holding things with the outcome to get here. We'll just need a couple cruisers down there on the east side of town to keep the block off.

situation contained type engine 19, rescue 16. 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
1: 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Engine 183, 5453, DeForest Drive. 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Respond on 9 EMS 1. Respond on 9 EMS 1, engine 13, unconscious person, cross of ramp from I-71 southbound to Weber Road, ramp and Silver Drive, engine 13, unconscious person, respond on 9 EMS 1.
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0: Respond on 9 EMS 1, Medic 8, Thunder Park, 1380 Atchison Street, heat or cold emergency, top of Winter Avenue and Graham Street, Medic 8, Thunder Park, 1380 Atchison Street, heat or cold emergency, respond on 9 EMS 1.
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Fire alarm A. Engine 13, ladder 24, respond on 10 Alpha. 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Medic 181, 51, 57, Shellbark Court, Medic Run, cross of Hickory Grove Circle and Shagbark Place. Medic 181, 51, 57, Shellbark Court, Medic Run, respond on 9 EMS 1. 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Grass Fire, cross of Data Point Court and Lakedale Drive. Engine 30, 36, 51, Ridge Mill Drive. Grass Fire, respond on 10 Bravo. 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

Nissan S9 EMS1, Medic 817, 73, North Oakley Avenue, Ilkerson, cross of Grace Street and Violet Street, Medic 817, 73, North Oakley Avenue, Ilkerson, Nissan S9 EMS1. Respond on 9 EMS 1, Medic 182, Greenfield Place, 283 Green Avenue, Apartment 102, Diabetic Emergency, cross of McLeish Drive and Dead End, Medic 182, Greenfield Place, 283 Green Avenue, Apartment 102, Diabetic Emergency, respond on 9 EMS 1.

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Nissan on 9X station. Medic 51, engine 51, Isaac 70 eastbound at speed route 315. Vehicle accident. Medic 51, engine 51, Isaac 70 eastbound at state route 315. Vehicle accident. Respond on 9X station. On 9 EMS 1, XE 181, Greenfield Place, 283 Green Avenue, Apartment 102, Diabetic Emergency, Cross of McLish Drive, and Dead End, XE 181, Greenfield Place, 283 Green Avenue, Apartment 102, Diabetic Emergency, respond on 9 EMS 1.

2402 Milford Avenue, ill person, cross of Brentnell Avenue and Temple Avenue, medic 16, 2402 Milford Avenue, ill person, respond on 9 EMS 1.

Paddock Run, Paddock 113, 622 South Sunbury Road, Apartment 208, Rivian Central College on an ill person. Paddock 113, 622 South Sunbury Road, Room 208, Rivian Central College on an ill person. 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
1: Olentangy River Road, apartments SUI, ill person, cross of Knightsbridge Boulevard and Wakeford Street, Medic 11, 4895, Olentangy River Road, apartments SUI, ill person, respond on 9 EMS 1.
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3: 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Engine 204, 1053, Lamplighter Drive, basic medic run, respond on Southwest EMS.
1: Nine EMS 1.

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Ilderton. Cross of Thornberry Drive and Thornapple Drive. 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Ilderton. Respond on 9 EMF 1.

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Test Haynes. Medic 134, 120 Rocky Creek Drive. Test Haynes. Cross Street, Dead End, and Granville Street. Respond on VET EMS 1, 1600 hours.

0: City eastbound to 315 north.
1: And do you have a beige Do you have a beige tan sedan?
0: Yes, sir. Beige gray or beige sedan. It is blocking the on ramp to 315 north right now.
1: Copy. 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

9ELS1, Medic 4, 4559 Bayshire Road, ill person, cross of Earlfield Loop and dead end. Medic 4, 4559 Bayshire Road, ill person, respond on 9ELS1. Respond on 10 Bravo, 2458 Sawmill Village Court, foreign odor, engine 27, cross of Sawmill Village Drive, 2458 Sawmill Village Court, foreign odor, engine 27, respond on 10 Bravo,

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Surfer Tower Apartments. 645 Neal Avenue. 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Cross of West Goodale Street and West Potter Avenue. Medic 1. Surfer Tower Apartments. 645 Neal Avenue. 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
2: Server Tower Apartment, 645 Neal Avenue, Apartment 518, Injured in Fall, Cross of West Brazil Street and West Poplar Avenue, Engine 1, Server Tower Apartment, 645 Neal Avenue, Apartment 518, Injured in Fall, Respond on 9 EMS 1.

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1: Respond on 9 EMS 1, Medic 19, TJ Maxx, 155 Graceland Boulevard, Mental Health Low Risk, cross of Milton Avenue and North High Street, Medic 19, TJ Maxx, 155 Graceland Boulevard, Mental Health Low Risk, respond on 9 EMS 1.

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Respond on Nike EMS 1, Medic 12, 1800 Heinzeling Drive, Room 108, ill person, cross of dead end, and climb road. Medic 12, 1800 Heinzeling Drive, Room 108, ill person. Respond on 9 EMS 1. Engine 20, 66, South Cassingham Road, carbon monoxide alarm, cross of Powell Avenue and East Broad Street. Engine 20, 66, South Cassingham Road, carbon monoxide alarm, respond on 10 Bravo.

0: 41, engine 241, West Broad Street at 270, cross of ramp, and South Brenner Avenue, Old Village Road, auto accident minor, respond on Southwest EMS, medic 241, engine 241, West Broad Street at 270, cross of ramp, and South Brenner Avenue, Old Village Road, auto accident minor, respond on Southwest EMS.
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Medic 10, 2145, Summer Breeze Drive. 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Cross of Golden Leaf Lane and Red Leaf Lane. Medic 10, 2145, Summer Breeze Drive. Ill person. Respond on 9 EMS 1. 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Medic 61, engine 61, Morse Road and Lesterville Road, vehicle accident. Medic 61, engine 61, Morse Road and Lesterville Road, vehicle accident. 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

Recon on 9 EMS 1, Medic 23, 1315 Harbor Road, Ilderson, cross of Sidway Avenue and Melroy Avenue, Medic 23, 1315 Harbor Road, Ilderson, respond on 9 EMS 1.

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Operate on net fireground 1120 Willow Run Drive. Inside gas leak. Engine 591. Rescue 592. Battalion 591. 120 Willow Run Drive. Inside gas leak. Engine 591. Rescue 592. Battalion 591. Cross Street, Hay Drive, and Lorraine Drive. Respond on Net IC 1. Operate on Net Fire Ground 1. 1636 hours.

Temple Plaza, 2050 Kenny Road, Room 340, ill person, cross of Kinnear Road and Woody Hayes Drive, Medic 25, Morehouse Medical Plaza, 2050 Kenny Road, Room 340, ill person, respond on 9 EMS 1. Respond on 9 EMS 1. Medic 21, engine 21, EMS 16, 3434 East Livingston Avenue, pedestrian struck, cross of Coburg Road and Kennard Road. Medic 21, engine 21, EMS 16, 3434 East Livingston Avenue, pedestrian struck, respond on 9 EMS 1. Respond on 9 EMS 1, Medic 51, Morehouse Medical Plaza, 2050 Kenny Road, Floor 9PH, ill person, cross of Kinnear Road and Rehab Drive. Medic 51, Morehouse Medical Plaza, 2050 Kenny Road, Floor 9PH, ill person, respond on 9 EMS 1.

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1: We're on scene. We got a two-story small residential. Nothing showing. 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
0: Interconnect 1, you're on scene. Small two-story residential. Appears to be evacuated. You're investigating 1639.

0: 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Engine can cancel. 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

respond on 9 EMS 1, Medic 20, 43, North Sandwood Road, seizure, cross of East Broad Street and Inver Avenue, Medic 20, 43, North Sandwood Road, seizure, respond on 9 EMS 1. Respond on 9 EMS 1, Medic 823, 634, Canterbury Way, ill person, cross of Brentwood Road and Fair Avenue, Medic 823, 634, Canterbury Way, ill person, respond on 9 EMS 1. Respond on 10 Bravo, engine 21. 51 Mayfair Boulevard, child locked in vehicle, cross of Broadmoor Avenue and dead end, engine 21, 51 Mayfair Boulevard, child locked in vehicle, respond on 10 Bravo,

0: run, engine 111, 136th Logan Avenue on a service run, engine 111, 136th Logan Avenue on a service run, see the narrative, respond on Metro Dispatch, 1654.
1: Room 320, ill person, cross of Taylor Avenue and Parkwood Avenue, Medic 8, Bella Terrace Rehab and Nursing, 1520 Hawthorne Avenue, room 320, ill person, respond on 9 EMS 1. Respond on 9 EMS 1, Medic 26. 3360 Paradise Avenue, Caesar, cross of Bonner Drive and Gillette Avenue, Medic 26, 3360 Paradise Avenue, Caesar, respond on 9 EMS 1. Respond on 9 EMS 1, Medic 192, 3999 Climb Road. Apartment 111, ill person, cross of Holly Hill Drive and Wedgwood Drive, Medic 192, 3999 Climb Road, apartment 111, ill person, respond on 9 EMS 1.

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Respond on 10 Bravo, Engine 17, Friendship Baptist Church, 1775 West Broad Street, Grand Fire, cross of Lettner Avenue and West Ramp from Broad Street to I-70 eastbound ramp. Engine 17, Friendship Baptist Church, 1775 West Broad Street, Grand Fire. Respond on 10 Bravo. Response on DINELS 1, Medics 817, 153 South Southampton Avenue, Ilkerson, cross of Palmetto Street and Olive Street. Medics 817, 163 South Southampton Avenue, Ilkerson. Response on DINELS 1.

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Is down on vehicle. Respond on Battalion 7 IC. Operate on Battalion 7 fire ground.

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0: 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Let's go ahead and contain this, tie up Rescue 11, Medic 19 for now, and Battalion 7 till we get it all figured out.
1: Battalion 7, you're on scene. 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
1: 9 EMS 1, Medic 28, Shell Station, 3970 Morse Road, ill person, cross of Morse Crossing and Seltzer Road, Medic 28, Shell Station, 3970 Morse Road, ill person.
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0: Columbus Fire Battalion 7. Nearest address is going to be 4482 Folkestone Court North.
1: Copy that. You said 3482 Folkestone?
0: 4482.
1: Four four eight two Folkestone. Thank you.

0: Kevin, can you go ahead and contact Spectrum and AT&T as well? Looks like most of their lines are down. They're the ones actually on top of the Rumpke truck.
1: You said Spectrum and AT&T?
0: Yeah, let's do Spectrum, AT&T, and WOW. Looks like they're all kind of combined together.
1: Got it.
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respond on 9 EMF 1. Respond on 10 Bravo, engine 21, 3265, East 7th Avenue, child locked in vehicle, cross of Sterling Lane and East 6th Avenue, engine 21, 3265, East 7th Avenue, child locked in vehicle, respond on 10 Bravo. Respond on 9 EMS 1. Medic 33, Polaris Agenol, 1500 Polaris Parkway, ill person, cross of Saints Boulevard and Lila Drive. Medic 33, Polaris Agenol, 1500 Polaris Parkway, ill person, respond on 9 EMS 1. Respond on 9 EMS 1. Medic 6. Engine 24, 5717 Furwood Place, test phase, cross of Furwood Drive and dead end. Medic 6, engine 24, 5717 Furwood Place, test phase, respond on 9 EMS 1. Respond on 9 EMS 1. Medic 14, 469 Zimper Street. Ill person, cross of South Washington Avenue and Parsons Avenue. Medic 14, 469 Zimper Street. Ill person, respond on 9 EMS 1. Medic 30, Smiley Road and Fishinger Boulevard. Ill person, Medic 30, Smiley Road and Fishinger Boulevard. Ill person,

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Medic 161, Battalion 161, 7112 East Main Street, injured from assault. Cross Street, Past Drive, and Ana Drive. 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

0: Yes, sir. 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We're going to be in service. 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
2: Respond on 9 EMS 1, Medic 11, Avita, 889 Bethel Road, Caesar, cross of Jason Way Avenue and Owen Henry River Road, Medic 11, Avita, 889 Bethel Road, Caesar, respond on 9 EMS 1.

Respond on 9 EMS 1, Medic 19, 5056, Durker Road, Apartment G, injured in fall, cross of Wendy's Drive and Country Corner Drive. Medic 19, 5056, Durker Road, Apartment G, injured in fall. Respond on 9 EMS 1.

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Medic 15, Engine 20, East Broad Street and North Hampton Road, vehicle accident. Medic 15, Engine 20, East Broad Street and North Hampton Road, vehicle accident. 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Respond on 9 EMS 1. Medic 24-4401, Luxury Lane, seizure, cross of Dead End, and Lummery Place. Medic 24-4401, Luxury Lane, seizure, respond on 9 EMS 1.

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0: Hey, good afternoon. Are we on and is we having any diversions right now?
1: Ohio Dublin, sir. 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

0: 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Respond on 9 EMS 1, Engine 23, 1190 Elmridge Drive, Apartment C, Personal Office, Cross of Elmridge Drive, South and Riding Club Lane, Engine 23, 1190 Elmridge Drive, Apartment C, Personal Office. Respond on 9 EMS 1.
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to the 15, just to advise you, we're over at, 7 Allen Fitzgerald Drive North. Yeah, it is a false alarm on the fire alarm, but they have condensation in one of the rooms that is actuating one of the smoke detectors. The owner put it in test mode and is contacting their alarm company, and we put them in touch with Prevention 18. So if we get further fire alarms here, it may be related to that. 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

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Ill person. Cross of Thornberry Drive and Thornapple Drive. 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Respond on 9 EMS 1.

on 9 EMS 1, Medic 817, Engine 17, 439 Hiltonia Avenue, chest pain, cross of Springmont Avenue and Sullivan Avenue. Medic 817, Engine 17, 439 Hiltonia Avenue, chest pain, respond on 9 EMS 1.

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Medic 28, Engine 28, I-270 southbound at Easton Way. Vehicle accident. Medic 28, Engine 28, I-270 southbound at Easton Way. Vehicle accident. Respond on 9 extrication.

MS-1, Medic 8, 18, 14, 85, Cordell Avenue, ill person, cross of Cleveland Avenue and Dresden Street. 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Respond on 9 EMS-1. Medic 3, engine 3, 750 Kennedy Place, apartment D, chest pain, cross of Greenfield Drive and Rennick Street. 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

0: We've searched an area. We're not finding anything. You got any more information?
1: 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Just what's on the card.

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1: Five, Villas at St. Therese, 6253 East Broad Street, Apartment 319, injured in fall, cross up Cardinal Park Drive, and ramp from I-270 southbound to East Broad Street, tramp. Medic, five, Villas at St. Therese, 5253 East Broad Street, Apartment 319, injured in fall, response on 9 EMS 1.

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1: Drive, Ilverson, cross of Noel Place and Myrtle Avenue, Medic 18, 2266 Jersey Drive, Ilverson, respond on 9 EMS 1. 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

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Ladder 29, 5968 Wilderness Drive. Carbon monoxide alarm, respond on 10 Bravo.

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0: 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I believe he's working in special duty right now. That this is going to be his family member. And his wife does not have a phone as well. She just wants him to be notified.
1: 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Respond on 9 EMS 1.

0: 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I'm investigating firefighter Paul Edmonds.
1: It's 15 on scene. Grocery store. Nothing showing. Hasn't been evacuated. You'll have command. Time 1814.
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Respond on 9EMS1, Medic 181, Valvoline Instant Oil, 3911 South Hamilton Road, injured in fall, cross of Professional Parkway and Hamilton Square Boulevard, Medic 181, Valvoline Instant Oil, 3911 South Hamilton Road, injured in fall, respond on 9EMS1.

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3: 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Respond on 9 Extrication. 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
4: They did say she was being combative. 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

Avenue, difficulty breathing. 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Cross Street, dead end, and Cross Alley. Respond on Mech EMS 1, 18 hours. Respond on 10 Alpha, Park Hall, 500 West 12th Avenue, fire alarm A, engine 7, ladder 1, cross of Upham Drive and Neal Avenue, Park Hall, 500 West 12th Avenue, fire alarm A, engine 7, ladder 1, respond on 10 Alpha,

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Respond on 9ELS1, Medic 7, 1057 Olmsted Avenue, Apartment A, injured person, cross of Roselle Avenue and Facet Avenue, Medic 7, 1057 Olmsted Avenue, Apartment A, injured person, respond on 9ELS1. Respond on 9ELS1, Medic 183, 5453 to 4th, 5, ill person, cross of Everson Road West, Medic 183, 5453 to 4th, 5, ill person, respond on 9ELS1. Respond on 9ELS1, Medic 27. 6870 Oak Fair Avenue, injured in fall, cross of Maplebrook Lane and Lakebrook Boulevard, Medic 27, 6870 Oak Fair Avenue, injured in fall, respond on 9ELS1.

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0: 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Respond on 9 EMS 1. Medic 15, engine 21, 1806 Cole Street, test pave, cross of Baldwin Avenue and Rhodes Avenue. Medic 15, engine 21, 1806 Cole Street, test pave. Respond on 9 EMS 1. Respond on 9 EMS 1. Engine 10, 1200 Grandview Avenue, personal assist, cross of West 1st Avenue and Haynes Avenue. Engine 10, 1200 Grandview Avenue, personal assist, respond on 9 EMS 1.
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0: would be correct, sir. We'll take it for 21. Thank you.
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2: ...1806 Cole Street, chest pain, cross of Newlin Avenue and Rhodes Avenue, engine 15. 1806 Cole Street, chest pain, respond on 9 EMS 1.
3: Yeah. Maybe we got one of the callers. He's talking to the CP operator, said it was an accidental test. He's walking up from the CP right now, and he's looking for the closest truck to let everybody know that he's okay.
0: Copy that, thank you.
4: Did you tie in one of them, like, if you want?
1: Did you tie in one of them?
4: For the person, he was in just chest lasers, and he was the guy that called back and said that it was an accident.
2: Person, cross of Roselle Avenue and Travis Avenue, Manic 818, 1057 Olmsted Avenue, Apartments A. Injured person, respond on 9 EMS 1.
5: Okay, so yourself and your engine are just going to stay here for a little bit. Everybody else canceling, correct?
4: That's affirmative, sir.
5: All right, you get that Columbus situation contained here. Is engine 951 tied up?
0: Copy that, 91. 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

run on 9 EMS 1, Medic 21, 3495 East Broad Street, injured in fall, cross of North Waverly Street and South Wyant Avenue, Medic 21, 3495 East Broad Street, injured in fall, respond on 9 EMS 1.

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Engine 12, 1508, Terrace Road, person down, cross of Southwestern Road and Maple Shade Court. Engine 12, 1508, Terrace Road, person down, respond on 9 EMS 1.

respond on 9 police fire. Medic 32, engine 32, EMS 16, 5397, Malamute, Maine, apartment 207, stabbing, view staging, cross of Gender Road and Samoyed Drive. Medic 32, engine 32, EMS 16, 5397, Malamute, Maine, apartment 207, stabbing, view staging, respond on 9 police fire.

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Medic 182, 6397, Malamute Lane, Apartment 207. Staffing, view statement, cross of Gander Road and Samoyed Drive. Medic 182, 6397, Malamute Lane, Apartment 207. Stabbing, use staging, respond on 9 police fire.

Respond on 9 MS1, Medic 14, Engine 14, 556 Southwood Avenue, unconscious person, cross of Ann Street and South 17th Street. Medic 14, Engine 14, 556 Southwood Avenue, unconscious person. Respond on 9 EMS 1.

respond on 9 EMS 1, headache 22, Taylor Retirement Community, 433 Ovette Road, Medic Run, cross of Roslyn Drive and Parsons Avenue, Medic 22, Toyota Retirement Community, 433 Ovette Road, Medic Run, respond on 9 EMS 1. Medic 890, CMDC for incident. Respond on 9 Police Fire. Medic 183, 6397, Malamute Lane, Apartment 207. Stabbing, view staging, cross of Gender Road and Samoyed Drive. Medic 183, 6397, Malamute Lane, Apartment 207. Stabbing, view staging, respond on 9 Police Fire.

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Cross of Sutter Parkway and Swansford Drive. Medic 27, 8010 Smoky Row Road, ill person. Respond on 9EMS1.

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Medic 81, Rescue 81, 5312, Dexter.

church, you see. We're on the second floor near the chapel. What's the try here? We'll keep looking.

was run, Engine 11, coming towards North State on Lipthusist. Engine 111, 74 North State Street on Olympus. Caller will be in the parking lot by a Silver Equinox, 1848.

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Medic 14, Engine 3, 350 West Whittier Street, unconscious person. Respond on 9 EMS 1.

0: 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Ladder 29, Panera Bread, 5477 New Albany Road West. Auto accident involving fire equipment. Cross of New Albany Road and Rothwell Street. Ladder 29, Panera Bread, 5477 New Albany Road West. Auto accident involving fire equipment. Respond on 9 extrication.
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0: 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Medic 73, Rescue 71, 061, Kingsdale.
1: Side alarm, cross of North Warren Avenue and North Richardson Avenue, engine 17, 2629 Elliott Avenue, carbon monoxide alarm, respond on 10 Bravo. 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

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Difficulty breathing, cross of Creek Hill Road and Creekside Drive. Medic 31, Engine 31, 3068, Valley Creek Drive. Difficulty breathing, respond on 9 EMS 1.

0: 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Medic 35, Engine 5, 6333, Cyrus Green, Maine. Injured person, we are on 9ELS1.
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1: Nine, ladder 29 on scene. Two-story condo complex. Nothing showing to be investigating.
0: 29 on scene. 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Nothing showing to be investigating. 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

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Engine 151540 South Hamilton Road, apartment 213, personal assist. Cross Street, Etna Road, and K Avenue, Refund and Neck EMS 1, 1857 hours.

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Medic 112, 6367 Montford Road East, unknown person. Respond also, dispatch, time dispatch, 1906.

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Medic 592-603 Diley Road North. Difficulty breathing. Cross Street, William Henry Lane, and Redbud Road. Respond on Mech EMS 1. 19, 13 hours.

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0: 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And Norman Street, Northwest. Respond on Mac Dispatch. 1916 hours.
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Respond on 9 ELS 1.

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Medic 134. 168 Lincolnshire Road. Medic 134. Cross Street, Crown Hill Court, and Knight Avenue. Respond on Vex EMS 1 19 hours. Refer to MVC for incident type.

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1: I just don't think you can't.

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Medic 17. 22 13. Clarendon Lane. Ill person. Cross of Clarendon Avenue and dead end. Medic 17. 22 13. Clarendon Lane. Ill person. Respond on 9 EMS 1.

0: Vedic 202, BAE 202, 4196, McDowell Road, cross of Stringtown Road and Near Drive. Basic medic run with police. Respond on Southwest EMS. Vedic 202, BAE 202, 4196, McDowell Road, cross of Stringtown Road and Near Drive. Basic medic run with police. Respond on Southwest EMS.
1: For PD's already on scene, there was a female in the street.

respond on 9EMS1, Manor 32, 6529, Hutchinstown Road, child locked in vehicle, cross of Miller's Field Drive, and dead end, Manor 32, 6529, Hutchinstown Road, child locked in vehicle, respond on 9EMS1.

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92, and then 26, Hawthorne Suites, 5505, Time Circle, Room 325, Difficulty Breathing, Cross of Renner Road, Medic 192, Engine 26, Hawthorne Suites, 5505, Time Circle, Room 325, Difficulty Breathing, Respond on 9 EMS 1.

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Operate on Battalion 2 Fireground. 2430 Pinecrest Drive. Vehicle hit structure. 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Ladder 24. Rescue 16. Medic 806. Battalion 2. RF 10. Cross of Brady Drive. And get in. 2430 Pinecrest Drive. Vehicle hit structure. Engine 6. Ladder 24. Rescue 16. Medic 806. Battalion 2. RS 10. 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Operate on Battalion 2 Fireground.

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Respond on 9 EMS 1, Engine 3, 654 Stimmel Road, Lot 4, Personal Assist, Cross of Carmen Avenue and Dead End, Engine 3, 654 Stimmel Road, Lot 4, Personal Assist, respond on 9 EMS 1. Respond on 9 EMS 1. Medic 12, 1130 Farmhurst Court, Mid in Fall, Cross of Dead End, and Farmhurst Lane. Medic 12, 1130 Farmhurst Court, Injured in Fall, respond on 9 EMS 1.

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Respond on 9 EMS 1. Medic 23, Engine 23, 4011 Elaine Place North. Difficulty breathing, cross of Dead End and Elaine Road. Medic 23, Engine 23, 4011 Elaine Place North. Difficulty breathing, respond on 9 EMS 1. Respond on 9 EMS 1. Medic 817, Engine 17, 237 South Terrace Avenue. 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Medic 817, Engine 17, 217 South Terrace Avenue. Chest pain, respond on 9 EMS 1.

0: 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Respond on 9 EMS 1. Respond on 9 EMS 1. Medic 33, BJ's Blue House, 1414 Polaris Parkway, ill person, cross of Sanctus Boulevard and Lyra Drive. Medic 33, BJ's Brew House, 1414 Polaris Parkway, ill person, respond on 9 EMS 1.
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Pain from a fall yesterday. Medic 112, 634 Old North Church Drive. Pain from a fall yesterday. Respond to Westerville Dispatch. Time dispatch 1945.

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Engine 34, McDonald's. 6239 Riggins Road, Fieldsville, cross of Avery Road and Harrison Boulevard. Engine 34, McDonald's. 5239 Riggins Road, Fieldsville. 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
0: Okay, this is Nona Driffin. 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
1: Copy. We'll stand by and wait on him.
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0: Headache 593, Wembley Ridge Bishop Place, 2225 Taylor Park Drive. Injured in fall. Medic 593, Wembley Ridge Bishop Place, 2225 Taylor Park Drive. Injured in fall. Cross Street, Wembley Ridge, and Baltimore Reynoldsburg Road. Respond on next EMS 1, 1952 hours.
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Respond on 9 EMS 1, 1953 hours.

0: 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Respond on 9 EMS 1.
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2: 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Apartment 8. Difficulty breathing. Respond on 9 EMS 1. Respond on 10 Alpha, Worley Terrace Apartments, 99 South Central Avenue. 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Fire alarm A. Engine 10, ladder 10. 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

respond at 9 EMS 1, Medic 36, 4026, Summerstone Drive, back pain, cross of Prairie Fire Avenue and Willow Knoll Avenue, Medic 36, 4026, Summerstone Drive, back pain, respond at 9 EMS 1.

respond on 9 EMS 1, Medic 19, Engine 11, EMS 13, Sandringham Drive, and Old Henderson Road, pedestrian struck. Medic 19, Engine 11, EMS 13, Sandringham Drive, and Old Henderson Road, pedestrian struck. 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